leaps upward to the ceiling where the chamber's said to be. Like the forest fight, the sunlight that takes root in it.

seat on a cheap airline, trying to get to Lithuania. 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A busy stage will solve my pain, and you'll be another ghost.

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And what if I called you and asked you to kiss me, then text you and asked if you missed me, and aired you after you'd seen me, then spoke about compatibility? Yeah, you're just confusing as fuck.

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I was just really upfront, and I was just like, this isn't okay. And obviously, I

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I'm wondering, yeah, it seems to me that there's nowhere else that I would rather be. And if I could be anywhere.

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The monsters only.

0: the exotic gardens of Ayres, the princess hardly faltered, seeing in her reflection all the years had altered. The ravages of time, the face that once was mine, these poignant words she muttered, the last she ever uttered.
1: Time is magic, totem and taboo, a cosmic balance, old and new, fantasy and alchemy, a husband or wife, to live a dream as a dream of life. I fell into a deep sleep of reason,